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1: 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Quarta, Nyoshan, Shekelan, Lukumovana, Tuman, and Quarta Ganesh.
2: About
1: Frikit, what would you have to do?

0: television. On television, all I was don't see.
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